0: made in Crow's Nest Pass. A family donated a 160-acre property for conservation efforts.
1: Strathmore Now Sports.
0: In the NHL, the Calgary Flames are kicking off the preseason this weekend. They'll be playing against the Seattle Kraken on Saturday. In Major League Baseball, the Toronto Blue Jays return to the field at 5 this evening to play the Detroit Tigers. In CFL news, the Calgary Stampeders have their next game against the Ottawa Red Blacks set for Saturday. And in local sports, the AgriRisk Wheatland Kings are back on Saturday for their next preseason game against the Medicine Hat Cubs. And in football, the Strathmore Spartans have their next game on Friday against Crescent Heights.
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0: Tonight brings in some rain with a low of 6 degrees. Tomorrow's mainly sunny as temperatures reach a high of 19. And we've got sunny skies on Thursday leading to a high of 22. You can see what the weather has in store by visiting strathmorenow.com.
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0: 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Strathmore Now weather.
3: Tonight brings some rain into the area with a low of 6 degrees. We've got a high of 19 tomorrow along with mainly sunny skies, and Thursday's got a high of 22 as the sun comes back. You can learn more about local weather conditions on strathmorenow.com.
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9: Tonight's a rainy one alongside a low of 6 degrees. Tomorrow brings in a high of 19 as the sun comes back. And it's bright and sunny on Thursday, leading to a high of 22. 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
1: It's Brandon Zebiak here with Strathmore Now, and there is a ton going on this week throughout Strathmore. 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
1: I'm Brandon Zebiak with your local news update. The local food bank is asking for community support as it holds its third annual food drive. The fundraiser comes after what the organization describes as its busiest year ever. Executive Director Lynette Ashenbrenner said requested items include pasta, craft dinner, canned fruits and vegetables, juice, and juice boxes.
2: Donations will be collected Saturday morning starting at 9 a.m. And if you don't get a door tag, it's no big deal. You can drop it off at Co-op, Sobeys, or No Frills.
1: Officials say the drive helps stock the shelves ahead of the busy back to school and holiday seasons. Several Terry Fox runs are taking place in Strathmore this month to raise money for cancer research. Sacred Heart Academy and Crowther Memorial Junior High School will both host school runs on Friday. The community Terry Fox run will take place Sunday, with registration starting at 9 a.m. and the run getting underway at 10. The 5-kilometer route will start at the Kinsman Park Amphitheater and continue around Grays Park. Bull riding action is coming to the Strathmore Ag Grounds this weekend. Lazy P Rodeo Company will present its last cowboy standing event on Saturday. The event will feature a full day of bull riding at the Strathmore District Agricultural Society grounds. Rodeo fans will have the chance to watch cowboys take on the bulls throughout the day. Curling registration is now open for several leagues in Strathmore. The Strathmore and District Curling Club is accepting registration for its men's, ladies, mixed, afternoon drop-in, and Stirling leagues. The Curling Club has also moved to online registration and payments and will no longer accept cash or checks. People have until October 31st to sign up, with the curling season running through the fall and winter. And the Strathmore Municipal Library is hosting Toddler Time tomorrow morning. The free program starts at 10 and is open to children aged 1 to 3 and their caregivers. For more information on all of these stories and more, visit strathmorenow.com. And in other news, NDP candidate Kyle Campbell is the new MLA for Calgary Shaw. He was elected yesterday following a by-election that was triggered earlier this year. The federal government is looking to attract private investment into its airports. The airports currently run under a non-profit model. And a family has donated a 160-acre property to Crow's Nest Pass. The goal is that the donated land will be used for conservation.
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1: Tonight calls for a low of 6 degrees along with some rain. Tomorrow we've got the sun coming back with a high of 19, and Thursday keeps the sun around for a high of 22. 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
5: Strathmore Now weather.
6: Tonight brings some rain into the area with a low of 6 degrees. We've got a high of 19 tomorrow along with mainly sunny skies. And Thursday's got a high of 22 as the sun comes back. You can learn more about local weather conditions on strathmorenow.com.
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2: Tonight's a rainy one alongside a low of 6 degrees. Tomorrow brings in a high of 19 as the sun comes back. And it's bright and sunny on Thursday, leading to a high of 22. You can see the next week of weather by downloading our Strathmore Now app.
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1: I'm Brandon Zebiak with your local news update. The local food bank is preparing for its third annual food drive, its largest fundraiser of the year. Door tags are being distributed this week, with collections beginning on Saturday. Executive Director Lynette Ashenbrenner said residents can fill a bag with requested items and leave it at their door for volunteers.
2: It's our biggest fundraiser of the year, so door tags are going to be distributed this week. Probably not every single neighborhood will get them. There's just not enough volunteer power to get to absolutely everybody.
1: The food bank says non-perishable food and personal hygiene items are especially needed. Strathmore is honoring Terry Fox's legacy this month with several runs supporting cancer research. Local schools will take part in the Terry Fox School Run on Friday, with events taking place around Kinsman Park and Gray's Park. Sacred Heart Academy and Crowther Memorial Junior High School are both accepting donations, with a fundraising goal of $3,000. The Strathmore Terry Fox Run will follow on Sunday, with the 5-kilometer run starting at Kinsman Park. A breast cancer survivor who discovered stand-up comedy at 50 is taking her story to the stage in a national comedy competition. Jennifer Gordon will compete in a Calgary area heat of the Sorry Comedy Festival at Yuck Yucks later today. Gordon has performed just 3 comedy shows, but says she's already hooked on performing and using humor to share her experience.
3: I love being on stage. I love the applause. And actually, like, I used to do performing choir, and I used to do some theater.
1: Gordon is one of 10 comedians in her heat, with the top 2 advancing through audience voting and a chance to win $1,000. The Strathmore and District Curling Club has opened registration for its remaining leagues this season. Registration is now open for men's, ladies, mixed, afternoon drop-in, and Sterling leagues. The club says all registration and payments must be completed online, with cash and checks no longer accepted. The deadline to register is October 31st, with league play starting in November. And toddler time is happening tomorrow at the Strathmore Municipal Library at 10 a.m. The free program is for children aged 1 to 3 and includes books, songs, and rhymes. For more information on all of these stories and more, head to strathmorenow.com. In other news, the NDP won a Calgary by-election yesterday. This breaks a conservative stronghold that the riding has had for the last 2 terms. The federal government is looking for private investment to run Canada's 4 major airports. However, the government will still retain ownership of the land and its assets. And a land donation has been made in Crow's Nest Pass. A family donated a 160-acre property for conservation efforts.
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1: Tonight brings in some rain with a low of 6 degrees. Tomorrow's mainly sunny as temperatures reach a high of 19. And we've got sunny skies on Thursday leading to a high of 22. You can see what the weather has in store by visiting strathmorenow.com.
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1: 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What's going on?
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10: Tonight brings some rain into the area with a low of 6 degrees. We've got a high of 19 tomorrow along with mainly sunny skies. And Thursday's got a high of 22 as the sun comes back. You can learn more about local weather conditions on strathmorenow.com.
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7: Tonight's a rainy one alongside a low of 6 degrees. Tomorrow brings in a high of 19 as the sun comes back. And it's bright and sunny on Thursday, leading to a high of 22. You can see the next week of weather by downloading our Strathmore Now app.
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1: I'm Brandon Zebiak with your local news update. The local food bank is asking for community support as it holds its third annual food drive. The fundraiser comes after what the organization describes as its busiest year ever. Executive Director Lynette Ashenbrenner said requested items include pasta, craft dinner, canned fruits and vegetables, juice, and juice boxes.
2: Donations will be collected Saturday morning starting at 9 a.m. And if you don't get a door tag, it's no big deal. You can drop it off at Co-op, Sobeys, or No Frills.
1: Officials say the drive helps stock the shelves ahead of the busy back-to-school and holiday seasons. Several Terry Fox runs are taking place in Strathmore this month to raise money for cancer research. Sacred Heart Academy and Crowther Memorial Junior High School will both host school runs on Friday. The community Terry Fox run will take place Sunday, with registration starting at 9 a.m. and the run getting underway at 10. The 5-kilometer route will start at the Kinsman Park Amphitheater and continue around Grays Park. Bull riding action is coming to the Strathmore Ag Grounds this weekend. Lazy P Rodeo Company will present its last cowboy standing event on Saturday. The event will feature a full day of bull riding at the Strathmore District Agricultural Society grounds. Rodeo fans will have the chance to watch cowboys take on the bulls throughout the day. Curling registration is now open for several leagues in Strathmore. The Strathmore and District Curling Club is accepting registration for its men's, ladies, mixed, afternoon drop-in, and Stirling leagues. The Curling Club has also moved to online registration and payments and will no longer accept cash or checks. People have until October 31st to sign up, with the curling season running through the fall and winter. And the Strathmore Municipal Library is hosting Toddler Time tomorrow morning. The free program starts at 10 and is open to children aged 1 to 3 and their caregivers. For more information on all of these stories and more, visit strathmorenow.com. And in other news, NDP candidate Kyle Campbell is the new MLA for Calgary Shaw. He was elected yesterday following a by-election that was triggered earlier this year. The federal government is looking to attract private investment into its airports. The airports currently run under a non-profit model. And a family has donated a 160-acre property to Crow's Nest Pass. The goal is that the donated land will be used for conservation.
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1: Tonight calls for a low of 6 degrees along with some rain. Tomorrow we've got the sun coming back with a high of 19, and Thursday keeps the sun around for a high of 22. You can learn more about our full 5-day forecast by downloading our Strathmore Now app.
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6: Tonight brings some rain into the area with a low of 6 degrees. We've got a high of 19 tomorrow along with mainly sunny skies, and Thursday's got a high of 22 as the sun comes back. You can learn more about local weather conditions on strathmorenow.com.
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5: Tonight's a rainy one alongside a low of 6 degrees. Tomorrow brings in a high of 19 as the sun comes back.

0: and it's bright and sunny on Thursday, leading to a high of 22. You can see the next week of weather by downloading our Strathmore Now app.
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3: Tonight brings some rain into the area with a low of 6 degrees. We've got a high of 19 tomorrow along with mainly sunny skies, and Thursday's got a high of 22 as the sun comes back. You can learn more about local weather conditions on strathmorenow.com.
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8: Tonight's a rainy one alongside a low of 6 degrees. Tomorrow brings in a high of 19 as the sun comes back. And it's bright and sunny on Thursday, leading to a high of 22. You can see the next week of weather by downloading our Strathmore Now app.
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4: Tonight brings some rain into the area with a low of 6 degrees. We've got a high of 19 tomorrow along with mainly sunny skies, and Thursday's got a high of 22 as the sun comes back. You can learn more about local weather conditions on strathmorenow.com.
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7: Tonight's a rainy one alongside a low of 6 degrees. Tomorrow brings in a high of 19 as the sun comes back. And it's bright and sunny on Thursday, leading to a high of 22. You can see the next week of weather by downloading our Strathmore Now app.
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6: Today calls for sunny skies and a high of 19 degrees. Tomorrow keeps the sun around for a high of 22, and we close out the week with clear skies and a high of 24 on Friday. You can learn more about local weather by heading over to strathmorenow.com.
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5: Today we've got a high of 19 degrees with a whole lot of sun. We've got more sun tomorrow as temperatures reach a high of 22, and Friday's got clear skies and a high of 24. You can stay updated on our full 5-day forecast by downloading our Strathmore Now app.
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3: Today calls for sunny skies and a high of 19 degrees. Tomorrow keeps the sun around for a high of 22, and we close out the week with clear skies and a high of 24 on Friday. You can learn more about local weather by heading over to strathmorenow.com.
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3: Today calls for sunny skies and a high of 19 degrees. Tomorrow keeps the sun around for a high of 22, and we close out the week with clear skies and a high of 24 on Friday. You can learn more about local weather by heading over to strathmorenow.com.
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6: Today we've got a high of 19 degrees with a whole lot of sun. We've got more sun tomorrow as temperatures reach a high of 22, and Friday's got clear skies and a high of 24. You can stay updated on our full five-day forecast by downloading our Strathmore Now app.
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5: Today calls for sunny skies and a high of 19 degrees. Tomorrow keeps the sun around for a high of 22, and we close out the week with clear skies and a high of 24 on Friday. You can learn more about local weather by heading over to strathmorenow.com.
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1: Huh? What's going on?
0: 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I'm here for Classroom of the Month.
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0: We've got more sun tomorrow as temperatures reach a high of 22, and Friday's got clear skies and a high of 24. You can stay updated on our full 5-day forecast by downloading our Strathmore Now app.
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6: Today calls for sunny skies and a high of 19 degrees. Tomorrow keeps the sun around for a high of 22, and we close out the week with clear skies and a high of 24 on Friday. You can learn more about local weather by heading over to strathmorenow.com.
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1: 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What's going on?
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6: Today we've got a high of 19 degrees with a whole lot of sun. We've got more sun tomorrow as temperatures reach a high of 22, and Friday's got clear skies and a high of 24. You can stay updated on our full 5-day forecast by downloading our Strathmore Now app.
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2: Today calls for sunny skies and a high of 19 degrees. Tomorrow keeps the sun around for a high of 22, and we close out the week with clear skies and a high of 24 on Friday. You can learn more about local weather by heading over to strathmorenow.com.
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1: Today we've got a high of 19 degrees with a whole lot of sun. We've got more sun tomorrow as temperatures reach a high of 22, and Friday's got clear skies and a high of 24. You can stay updated on our full 5-day forecast by downloading our Strathmore Now app.
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1: Good morning, I'm Jaden Cobstar with your local news update. Dense fog is covering parts of southern Alberta this morning, including areas around Strathmore, Lyalta, and Carsland. Environment Canada says visibility could drop to near zero in some locations. The fog is expected to clear later this morning, but travel could be hazardous while it lasts. Drivers are being urged to use their lights, slow down, and leave extra space between vehicles. Alberta RCMP are warning drivers to make safer choices as traffic fatalities continue to rise. The RCMP recorded 192 traffic deaths between January and August, up from 144 during the same period last year. The force says if historical trends continue, 2026 could see 274 traffic fatalities. That would be the highest annual total recorded by Alberta RCMP since 2015. Police are urging drivers to avoid speeding, distracted driving, and impaired driving. The local food bank is asking for community support as it holds its third annual food drive. The fundraisers come after what the organization describes as its busiest year ever. Executive Director Lynette Ashenbrenner said requested items include pasta, crafted dinner, canned fruits and vegetables, juice and juice boxes.
2: Donations will be collected Saturday morning starting at 9 a.m. And if you don't get a door tag, it's no big deal. You can drop it off at Co-op, Sobeys, or No Frills.
1: Officials say the drive helps stock the shelves ahead of the busy back-to-school and holiday seasons. Albertans will see expanded RSV protection this fall, along with free influenza vaccines for everyone 6 months and older. RSV eligibility for high-risk adults will expand October 1st, including some Albertans aged 18 to 69. Influenza vaccine appointments begin October 5th, with children under 5 receiving vaccines through public health. Publicly funded COVID-19 vaccines will be available October 19th to Albertans 65 and older and other eligible groups. The province says flu and COVID-19 vaccines can be given during the same appointment. And a square dancing party is taking place in Strathmore this evening. The event is free to attend and begins at 7 in the Westmount School Gym. You can learn more about all of these events and more by heading to strathmorenow.com. In other news, heavy rain has slowed the harvest across southern Alberta, with farmers also reporting concerns about crop quality. The rain could affect the quality of wheat and other grain crops as harvest continues. Canada Border Services Agency officers seized 475 pounds of suspected cocaine from two trucks at the Coutts border in July. Three people were arrested in connection with the two seizures, including both truck drivers and a passenger. And the Calgary Fire Department says the landfill fire in southeast Calgary is now under control. Crews are continuing to work at the site using soil and water to smother hot spots and extinguish the remaining fire.
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1: In the NHL, the Calgary Flames are playing the Seattle Kraken on Sunday to kick off the preseason. In the MLB, the Toronto Blue Jays lost 10-1 to the Detroit Tigers. The two teams meet again this afternoon at 1 p.m. In the CFL, the Calgary Stampeders return to the field on Saturday to face the Ottawa Redblacks. And in local hockey, the Agro Risqueland Kings are taking on the Medicine Hat Cubs on Saturday. In high school football, the Strathmore Spartans have a match against the Crescent Heights on Friday.
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1: Today clears up with a high of 19 degrees. Tomorrow will be sunny with a high of 23. And Friday warms up to a high of 24 with clear conditions. Stay updated on the weather by checking out strathmorenow.com.
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0: Morgan Wallen, Justin Case on 104.5 More Country. How you doing? It's Candace filling in for Hunter this morning. And coming up at 8:10, your first chance to win with Landmark Cinemas today. It's movie night out. I'm going to play you a movie clip in a couple hours. You tell me what it is, and you could be off to the movies on us.
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10: Today brings some sun and a high of 19. Tomorrow will keep that sun around with a high of 23 degrees. And the sky will stay clear into Friday along with a high of 24. For more updates on local weather, visit strathmorenow.com.
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Boozy, Cowgirl, 104.5 More Country. It's Candace Johnson with you. It's a hot air balloon festival this weekend, launching from Calgary Farmyard. Details coming up after James Barker Band. Here's On the Water.

0: Dave's Barker Band on the water on 104.5 More Country. Candace filling in for Hunter this morning. Hey, this weekend, Calgary Farmyard will be hosting a hot air balloon show, as long as it's not too windy. Come on, Alberta, cooperate. We don't want the wind for the hot air balloon show this weekend. It's presented by the Calgary Balloon Club. It goes on Saturday and Sunday at Calgary Farmyard. So yeah, if you want to get in the car, go for a little short drive, you're going to see some pretty cool hot air balloons this weekend.
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2: Conditions are foggy this morning in Strathmore, making travel hazardous. Currently, there are no collisions to report. Find more information on traffic on strathmorenow.com.
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2: Good morning, I'm Jaden Cobsar with your local news update. A fog advisory is in effect this morning for Wheatland County near Strathmore, Lyalta, and Carsland. Environment Canada says dense fog could cause sudden drops in visibility, making travel difficult in some areas. The fog is expected to dissipate later this morning. People heading out on the roads are asked to slow down, turn on their lights, and keep a safe following distance. Alberta RCMP say traffic-related injuries and high-risk driving behaviors are also on the rise. Officers issued 570 tickets between January and August to drivers going at least 50 kilometers per hour over the limit. That is the highest number of those tickets recorded by the RCMP since 2022. Distracted driving offenses are up 52%, while impaired driving has risen 15% since 2022. The RCMP says many of the behaviors contributing to serious collisions are preventable. Several Terry Fox runs are taking place in

0: beginning October 5th. COVID-19 vaccines will be publicly funded for people 65 and older, unspecified eligible groups, starting October 19th. The province will also offer free RSV antibody protection to babies born in hospital during RSV season. And there's a square dance party going on at Westmount School this evening. The event kicks off at 7 and is free for all to attend. You can find more information on all of these stories and more by heading over to strathmorenow.com. And in other news, rain continues to delay harvest across Alberta, with farmers facing concerns about the impact on grain quality. The wet conditions have left harvest progress behind the five-year average for this time of year. CBSA officers at the Coutts border have seized more than 215 kilograms of suspected cocaine from two commercial trucks. The drugs were seized in July, with two drivers and a passenger arrested in connection with the two incidents. And the Calgary landfill fire that has burned for more than a week is under control, but the fire has not been fully extinguished. Firefighters and heavy equipment crews are continuing to smother hot spots at the site.
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0: The Calgary Flames will open their preseason schedule Sunday against the Seattle Kraken. The Toronto Blue Jays are coming off a 10-1 loss to the Detroit Tigers, with the team set to meet again this afternoon. The Calgary Stampeders will host the Ottawa Redblacks Saturday, while in local sports, the Agro Risqueelan Kings face the Medicine Hat Cubs. And in high school football, the Strathmore Spartans will take on Crescent Heights Friday.
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0: Today has some sunshine and a high of 19. By tomorrow, temperatures will climb to a high of 23 with a clear sky. And Friday will be sunny with a high of 24 degrees. To see a full forecast, head to strathmorenow.com.
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0: Shane Brown, What Ifs, on 104.5 More Country. It's Candace Johnson with you. Took up curling as a hobby a couple years ago. Never curled before. Was super bad at it the first couple games. Wanted to quit. Stuck with it. And now 2 years later, I still play in a rec curling lead. If you want to get in on some curling this year, the Strathmore Curling Club has open registration for their remaining leagues. And we've got all the details at strathmorenow.com.
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2: 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Currently, there are no collisions to report. Find more information on traffic on strathmorenow.com.
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2: Today rises to a high of 19 degrees with plenty of sun. Tomorrow will also be sunny along with a high of 23. And we'll get a high of 24 on Friday with a clear sky. For more on weather conditions, head to strathmorenow.com.
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0: Kelly Zimmerman, Backup Plan, 104.5 More Country. I'm Candace Johnson. How would you like to get more country into the classroom? Yes, Classroom of the Month is back with Hunter Pratt. 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
2: Rain and excess moisture has been the story for many farmers this year. In some areas, the rain was welcome, but the timing has been off, which has created its own problems, from disease to harvest delays. Chair of Saskatchewan Pulse Growers, Stuart Lawrence, says 2026 has been a difficult year for root rot. And RCMP are looking for information following an unusual cattle incident near Dunmore, Alberta. According to the Southeast Alberta Rural Crime Watch Association, a bull calf was shot near a grid road sometime between late Friday evening and early Saturday morning. The animal's right shoulder and tongue were removed. Anyone who may have any information is being asked to contact RCMP directly. For Golden West, I'm Glendalee Allen Vossler.
3: 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Specifically, there's the Terry Fox Run. Sacred Heart Academy and Crowther Memorial Junior High School both have their Terry Fox Run scheduled for later this week. 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
1: Good morning, I'm Jaden Kopsar with your local news update. Dense fog is covering parts of southern Alberta this morning, including areas around Strathmore, Lyalta, and Carsland. Environment Canada says visibility could drop to near zero in some locations. The fog is expected to clear later this morning, but travel could be hazardous while it lasts. Drivers are being urged to use their lights, slow down, and leave extra space between vehicles. Alberta RCMP are warning drivers to make safer choices as traffic fatalities continue to rise. The RCMP recorded 192 traffic deaths between January and August, up from 144 during the same period last year. The force says if historical trends continue, 2026 could see 274 traffic fatalities. That would be the highest annual total recorded by Alberta RCMP since 2015. Police are urging drivers to avoid speeding, distracted driving, and impaired driving. The local food bank is asking for community support as it holds its third annual food drive. The fundraisers come after what the organization describes as its busiest year ever. Executive Director Lynette Ashenbrenner said requested items include pasta, crafted dinner, canned fruits and vegetables, juice and juice boxes.
2: Donations will be collected Saturday morning starting at 9 a.m. And if you don't get a door tag, it's no big deal. You can drop it off at Co-op, Sobeys, or No Frills.
1: Officials say the drive helps stock the shelves ahead of the busy back-to-school and holiday seasons. Albertans will see expanded RSV protection this fall, along with free influenza vaccines for everyone 6 months and older. RSV eligibility for high-risk adults will expand October 1st, including some Albertans aged 18 to 69. Influenza vaccine appointments begin October 5th, with children under 5 receiving vaccines through public health. Publicly funded COVID-19 vaccines will be available October 19th to Albertans 65 and older and other eligible groups. The province says flu and COVID-19 vaccines can be given during the same appointment. And a square dancing party is taking place in Strathmore this evening. The event is free to attend and begins at 7 in the Westmount School Gym. You can learn more about all of these events and more by heading to strathmorenow.com. In other news, heavy rain has slowed the harvest across southern Alberta, with farmers also reporting concerns about crop quality. The rain could affect the quality of wheat and other grain crops as harvest continues. Canada Border Services Agency officers seized 475 pounds of suspected cocaine from two trucks at the Coutts border in July. Three people were arrested in connection with the two seizures, including both truck drivers and a passenger. And the Calgary Fire Department says the landfill fire in southeast Calgary is now under control. Crews are continuing to work at the site using soil and water to smother hotspots and extinguish the remaining fire.
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1: In the NHL, the Calgary Flames are playing the Seattle Kraken on Sunday to kick off the preseason. In the MLB, the Toronto Blue Jays lost 10-1 to the Detroit Tigers. The two teams meet again this afternoon at 1 p.m. In the CFL, the Calgary Stampeders return to the field on Saturday to face the Ottawa Redblacks. And in local hockey, the Agro Risk-Wheatland Kings are taking on the Medicine Hat Cubs on Saturday. In high school football, the Strathmore Spartans have a match against the Crescent Heights on Friday.
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1: Today clears up with a high of 19 degrees. Tomorrow will be sunny with a high of 23. And Friday warms up to a high of 24 with clear conditions. Stay updated on the weather by checking out strathmorenow.com.
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0: Blake Shelton, Stay Country or Die Tryin' on 104.5 More Country. Good morning. It's Candace filling in for Hunter today. We all love KFC and Oreos, but do we really need to put the two things together? Yeah, I don't think so. Imagine packing your kids' lunch and putting in KFC flavored Oreos. What exactly is that? Well, it's the usual cookies on the outside, but the cream is 11 herbs and spices flavored. Yeah, it's only available in China, and honestly, it can kind of stay there.
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2: 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What's going on?
1: 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I'm here for Classroom of the Month.
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14: Today brings some sun and a high of 19. Tomorrow will keep that sun around with a high of 23 degrees. And the sky will stay clear into Friday along with a high of 24. For more updates on local weather, visit strathmorenow.com.
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0: Lefty, that is Boston on 104.5 More Country. Good morning, Candace filling in for Hunter today. The Emmys were on Sunday night. Did you see Taylor Swift do a little SVU spoof? It's kind of funny. She wasn't actually at the Emmys. She went to the Chiefs game and said, hanging out with Tom Cruise. Here's Tim Hicks going somewhere.
1: It's

0: going somewhere. 104.5 More Country. Coming up in an hour, we will have Movie Night Out with Landmark Cinemas. Practical Magic 2 just knocked Spider-Man out of the top spot. Have you seen them both? Well, this is your chance. You could go see one of them. Tickets and treats on us. 1 hour from now, identify the movie clip. Movie Night Out with Landmark Cinemas.
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2: Conditions are foggy this morning in Strathmore, making travel hazardous. Currently, there are no collisions to report. Find more information on traffic on strathmorenow.com.
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0: kilometers per hour over the limit. That is the highest number of those tickets recorded by the RCMP since 2022. Distracted driving offenses are up 52%, while impaired driving has risen 15% since 2022. The RCMP says many of the behaviors contributing to serious collisions are preventable. Several Terry Fox runs are taking place in Strathmore this month to raise money for cancer research. Sacred Heart Academy and Crowther Memorial Junior High School will both host school runs on Friday. The community Terry Fox run will take place Sunday, with registration starting at 9 a.m. and the run getting underway at 10. The 5-kilometer route will start at the Kinsman Park Amphitheater and continue around Graves Park. Alberta is expanding respiratory virus protection ahead of the fall and winter season. Starting October 1st, RSV protection will expand to high-risk adults aged 18 to 69, including some transplant and dialysis patients. Free influenza vaccines will be available to all Albertans 6 months and older, with appointments starting October 5th. COVID-19 vaccines will be publicly funded for people 65 and older on specified eligible groups starting October 19th. The province will also offer free RSV antibody protection to babies born in hospital during RSV season. And there's a square dance party going on at Westmount School this evening. The event kicks off at 7 and is free for all to attend. You can find more information on all of these stories and more by heading over to strathmorenow.com. And in other news, rain continues to delay harvest across Alberta, with farmers facing concerns about the impact on grain quality. The wet conditions have left harvest progress behind the 5-year average for this time of year. CBSA officers at the Coutts border have seized more than 215 kilograms of suspected cocaine from 2 commercial trucks. The drugs were seized in July, with 2 drivers and a passenger arrested in connection with the 2 incidents. And the Calgary landfill fire that has burned for more than a week is under control, but the fire has not been fully extinguished. Firefighters and heavy equipment crews are continuing to smother hot spots at the site.
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0: The Calgary Flames will open their preseason schedule Sunday against the Seattle Kraken. The Toronto Blue Jays are coming off a 10-1 loss to the Detroit Tigers, with the team set to meet again this afternoon. The Calgary Stampeders will host the Ottawa Redblacks Saturday, while in local sports, the Agro-Risqueland Kings face the Medicine Hat Cubs. And in high school football, the Strathmore Spartans will take on Crescent Heights Friday.
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0: Today has some sunshine and a high of 19. By tomorrow, temperatures will climb to a high of 23 with a clear sky. And Friday will be sunny with a high of 24 degrees. To see a full forecast, head to strathmorenow.com.
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I knew it. I knew you. Obviously, she's a football fan. Not sure if she's a hockey fan, but I know Dierks Bentley is. He's pumped about preseason action getting underway. Here's Dierks Bentley in Gold, 104.5 More Country.

0: 104.5 More Country. I'm Candace Johnson. Hockey's officially back at the Saddle Dome this week, and this is the last first week for hockey back at the Saddle Dome before it's demolished. I know, so sad. Calgary Hitmen got their home opener against the Red Deer Rebels on Friday. Then the NHL preseason gets underway Saturday, and the Flames' first home game is against Seattle on Sunday.
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2: Conditions are foggy this morning in Strathmore, making travel hazardous. Currently, there are no collisions to report. Find more information on traffic on strathmorenow.com.
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2: Today rises to a high of 19 degrees with plenty of sun. Tomorrow will also be sunny along with a high of 23. And we'll get a high of 24 on Friday with a clear sky. For more on weather conditions, head to strathmorenow.com.
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0: Riley Green, Damn Good Day to Leave, 104.5 More Country. Candace filling in for Hunter this morning. Last night at the BMO Center, they wrapped up the Ascend Flare Championship. What exactly are they flaring about? Yes, cocktails. They're flaring about cocktails. And for anyone under the age of 40, that was a reference to the movie Cocktail starring Tom Cruise, the song Kokomo by the Beach Boys. Anyway, you know Tom Cruise had a lot of flair in the movie Cocktail. Well, if you are heading there tonight, they will flip, spin, and throw bottles while making drinks, and it's pretty incredible. But what shouldn't be a flair activity? Flair championship for bartenders, sure, but flair barbers? Maybe not. Might cut off an ear. Flair snow shoveling? That could make it more fun. I do kind of like this one. Flair school lunch making. Like you could toss that Koopa saw up in the air, spin it a few times like a drumstick, catch it, slice it, and put it in the lunch.
1: 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Specifically, there's the Terry Fox Run. Sacred Heart Academy and Crowther Memorial Junior High School both have their Terry Fox Run scheduled for later this week. 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
1: Good morning, I'm Jaden Cobsar with your local news update. Dense fog is covering parts of southern Alberta this morning, including areas around Strathmore, Lyalta, and Carsland. Environment Canada says visibility could drop to near zero in some locations. The fog is expected to clear later this morning, but travel could be hazardous while it lasts. Drivers are being urged to use their lights, slow down, and leave extra space between vehicles. Alberta RCMP are warning drivers to make safer choices as traffic fatalities continue to rise. The RCMP recorded 192 traffic deaths between January and August, up from 144 during the same period last year. The force says if historical trends continue, 2026 could see 274 traffic fatalities. That would be the highest annual total recorded by Alberta RCMP since 2015. Police are urging drivers to avoid speeding, distracted driving, and impaired driving. The local food bank is asking for community support as it holds its third annual food drive. The fundraisers come after what the organization describes as its busiest year ever. Executive Director Lynette Ashenbrenner said requested items include pasta, crafted dinner, canned fruits and vegetables, juice and juice boxes.
2: Donations will be collected Saturday morning starting at 9 a.m. And if you don't get a door tag, it's no big deal. You can drop it off at Co-op. Sobeys or No Frills.
1: Officials say the drive helps stock the shelves ahead of the busy back-to-school and holiday seasons. Albertans will see expanded RSV protection this fall, along with free influenza vaccines for everyone 6 months and older. RSV eligibility for high-risk adults will expand October 1st, including some Albertans aged 18 to 69. Influenza vaccine appointments begin October 5th, with children under 5 receiving vaccines through public health. Publicly funded COVID-19 vaccines will be available October 19th to Albertans 65 and older and other eligible groups. The province says flu and COVID-19 vaccines can be given during the same appointment. And a square dancing party is taking place in Strathmore this evening. The event is free to attend and begins at 7 in the Westmount School Gym. You can learn more about all of these events and more by heading to strathmorenow.com. In other news, heavy rain has slowed the harvest across southern Alberta, with farmers also reporting concerns about crop quality. The rain could affect the quality of wheat and other grain crops as harvest continues. Canada Border Services Agency officers seized 475 pounds of suspected cocaine from two trucks at the Coutts border in July. Three people were arrested in connection with the two seizures, including both truck drivers and a passenger. And the Calgary Fire Department says the landfill fire in southeast Calgary is now under control. Crews are continuing to work at the site using soil and water to smother hot spots and extinguish the remaining fire.
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1: In the NHL, the Calgary Flames are playing the Seattle Kraken on Sunday to kick off the preseason. In the MLB, the Toronto Blue Jays lost 10-1 to the Detroit Tigers. The two teams meet again this afternoon at 1 p.m. In the CFL, the Calgary Stampeders return to the field on Saturday to face the Ottawa Redblacks. And in local hockey, the Agro Risqueland Kings are taking on the Medicine Hat Cubs on Saturday. In high school football, the Strathmore Spartans have a match against the Crescent Heights on Friday.
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1: Today clears up with a high of 19 degrees. Tomorrow will be sunny with a high of 23. And Friday warms up to a high of 24 with clear conditions. Stay updated on the weather by checking out strathmorenow.com.
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0: Carmely and Cowgirl, 104.5 More Country. Candace filling in for Hunter this morning. Did you hear about the X Games coming to Alberta? You know what the X Games are, right? This is like the Olympics, snowboarding and skiing, but it's like extreme, hence the X Games. Yes, they are coming to Calgary February 19th to 21st. There will be 3 days of skiing and snowboarding. Competitions include big air, knuckle huck, slope style, super pipe. I don't know what any of those mean, but I think I sound cool saying it, don't you?
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12: Today brings some sun and a high of 19. Tomorrow will keep that sun around with a high of 23 degrees. And the sky will stay clear into Friday along with a high of 24. For more updates on local weather, visit strathmorenow.com.
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watching it. 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
1: 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We just played Movie Night Out with Landmark Cinemas, and congratulations, Eileen. She texted in the correct answer. I know it was just a lot of sound effects. It could have been anything. It could have been Transformers, but I gave you the clue of Marvel, and it was, in fact, Iron Man. Congratulations, Eileen. Off to Landmark Cinemas. Movie Night Out on us.
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3: Conditions are foggy this morning in Strathmore, making travel hazardous. Currently, there are no collisions to report. Find more information on traffic on strathmorenow.com.
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1: Good morning, I'm Jaden Cobsar with your local news update. A fog advisory is in effect this morning for Wheatland County near Strathmore, Lyalta, and Carsland. Environment Canada says dense fog could cause sudden drops in visibility, making travel difficult in some areas. The fog is expected to dissipate later this morning. People heading out on the roads are asked to slow down, turn on their lights, and keep a safe following distance. Alberta RCMP say traffic-related injuries and high-risk driving behaviors are also on the rise. Officers issued 570 tickets between January and August to drivers going at least 50 kilometers per hour over the limit. That is the highest number of those tickets recorded by the RCMP since 2022. Distracted driving offenses are up 52%, while impaired driving has risen 15% since 2022. The RCMP says many of the behaviors contributing to serious collisions are preventable. Several Terry Fox runs are taking place in Strathmore this month to raise money for cancer research. Sacred Heart Academy and Crowther Memorial Junior High School will both host school runs on Friday. The community Terry Fox run will take place Sunday, with registration starting at 9 a.m. and the run getting underway at 10. The 5-kilometer route will start at the Kinsman Park Amphitheater and continue around Graves Park. Alberta is expanding respiratory virus protection ahead of the fall and winter season. Starting October 1st, RSV protection will expand to high-risk adults aged 18 to 69, including some transplant and dialysis patients. Free influenza vaccines will be available to all Albertans 6 months and older, with appointments starting October 5th. COVID-19 vaccines will be publicly funded for people 65 and older on specified eligible groups starting October 19th. The province will also offer free RSV antibody protection to babies born in hospital during RSV season. And there's a square dance party going on at Westmount School this evening. The event kicks off at 7 and is free for all to attend. You can find more information on all of these stories and more by heading over to strathmorenow.com. And in other news, rain continues to delay harvest across Alberta, with farmers facing concerns about the impact on grain quality. The wet conditions have left harvest progress behind the 5-year average.

0: a 10-1 loss to the Detroit Tigers, with the team set to meet again this afternoon. The Calgary Stampeders will host the Ottawa Redblacks Saturday, while in local sports, the Agro Risqueelan Kings face the Medicine Hat Cubs. And in high school football, the Strathmore Spartans will take on Crescent Heights Friday.
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0: Today has some sunshine and a high of 19. By tomorrow, temperatures will climb to a high of 23 with a clear sky. And Friday will be sunny with a high of 24 degrees. To see a full forecast, head to strathmorenow.com.
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Kelly Zimmerman, Chevy Silverado, 104.5 More Country. It's Candace filling in for Hunter. Drum Heller needs to make a bid for the T-Rex dinosaur that Wendy's is serving up. Details after Thomas Rhett.

0: Thomas Rhett, I a happy man, 104.5 More Country. Did you hear that Wendy's is bringing back their T-Rex burger? I don't remember this ever being a thing. Like, I remember when the Baconator came out and we were all like, how many strips of bacon? How many calories? But now, this long banned, apparently, T-Rex burger is 3,000 calories, and it includes 9 beef patties and 9 slices of cheese. It's apparently back for a limited time in Oklahoma. But I'm thinking that they should make this a permanent fixture at the Drumheller Wendy's. Don't you think so?
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6: 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Currently, there are no collisions to report. Find more information on traffic on strathmorenow.com.
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6: Today rises to a high of 19 degrees with plenty of sun. Tomorrow will also be sunny along with a high of 23. And we'll get a high of 24 on Friday with a clear sky. For more on weather conditions, head to strathmorenow.com.
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0: Nate Smith, Fix What You Didn't Break, 104.5 More Country. It's Candace filling in for Hunter today. We're already talking about Grey Cup Festival. I'm sure if you're on social media, you've been getting ads to buy tickets for the Grey Cup. Well, it is in Calgary at McMahon Stadium this November. From the 11th to the 14th, there will be a four-day Grey Cup Festival at Stampede Park. And on the 14th, there is a secret headlining country artist, and they say they will not tell you who it is anytime soon. Tickets are $89. I'm thinking, who could this headlining country artist be? My hope is that it's either somebody who didn't get to come for Country Thunder Alberta, which was canceled in Calgary. So like Lainey Wilson, Kane Brown, Cameron Whitcomb. I know everybody is wanting to see Cameron Whitcomb. He also didn't get to play Big Valley Jamboree near Camrose because the storm ruined the stage that night. Another headliner that didn't perform at Big Valley Jamboree in Alberta this summer, Keith Urban. Again, the show is canceled. So maybe, just maybe, I feel like Keith Urban would be a really good hit for that headlining secret country artist for the Grey Cup Festival on November 14th.
1: It's Brandon Zebiak here with Strathmore Now, and there is a ton going on this week throughout Strathmore. Specifically, there's the Terry Fox Run. Sacred Heart Academy and Crowther Memorial Junior High School both have their Terry Fox Runs scheduled for later this week. 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
2: Good morning, I'm Jaden Cobsar with your local news update. Dense fog is covering parts of southern Alberta this morning, including areas around Strathmore, Lyalta, and Carsland. Environment Canada says visibility could drop to near zero in some locations. The fog is expected to clear later this morning, but travel could be hazardous while it lasts. Drivers are being urged to use their lights, slow down, and leave extra space between vehicles. Alberta RCMP are warning drivers to make safer choices as traffic fatalities continue to rise. The RCMP recorded 192 traffic deaths between January and August, up from 144 during the same period last year. The force says if historical trends continue, 2026 could see 274 traffic fatalities. That would be the highest annual total recorded by Alberta RCMP since 2015. Police are urging drivers to avoid speeding, distracted driving, and impaired driving. The local food bank is asking for community support as it holds its third annual food drive. The fundraisers come after what the organization describes as its busiest year ever. Executive Director Lynette Ashenbrenner said requested items include pasta, crafted dinner, canned fruits and vegetables, juice and juice boxes.
3: Donations will be collected Saturday morning starting at 9 a.m. And if you don't get a door tag, it's no big deal. You can drop it off at Co-op. Sobeys or No Frills.
2: Officials say the drive helps stock the shelves ahead of the busy back-to-school and holiday seasons. Albertans will see expanded RSV protection this fall, along with free influenza vaccines for everyone 6 months and older. RSV eligibility for high-risk adults will expand October 1st, including some Albertans aged 18 to 69. Influenza vaccine appointments begin October 5th, with children under 5 receiving vaccines through public health. Publicly funded COVID-19 vaccines will be available October 19th to Albertans 65 and older and other eligible groups. The province says flu and COVID-19 vaccines can be given during the same appointment. And a square dancing party is taking place in Strathmore this evening. The event is free to attend and begins at 7 in the Westmount School Gym. You can learn more about all of these events and more by heading to strathmorenow.com. In other news, heavy rain has slowed the harvest across southern Alberta, with farmers also reporting concerns about crop quality. The rain could affect the quality of wheat and other grain crops as harvest continues. Canada Border Services Agency officers seized 475 pounds of suspected cocaine from two trucks at the Coutts border in July. Three people were arrested in connection with the two seizures, including both truck drivers and a passenger. And the Calgary Fire Department says the landfill fire in southeast Calgary is now under control. Crews are continuing to work at the site using soil and water to smother hot spots and extinguish the remaining fire.
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2: In the NHL, the Calgary Flames are playing the Seattle Kraken on Sunday to kick off the preseason. In the MLB, the Toronto Blue Jays lost 10-1 to the Detroit Tigers. The two teams meet again this afternoon at 1 p.m. In the CFL, the Calgary Stampeders return to the field on Saturday to face the Ottawa Redblacks. And in local hockey, the Agro-Risqueland Kings are taking on the Medicine Hat Cubs on Saturday. In high school football, the Strathmore Spartans have a match against the Crescent Heights on Friday.
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2: Today clears up with a high of 19 degrees. Tomorrow will be sunny with a high of 23. And Friday warms up to a high of 24 with clear conditions. Stay updated on the weather by checking out strathmorenow.com.
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0: Rocker Band After Dark, 104.5 More Country. Candace filling in for Hunter. Hey, this weekend, Calgary Farmyard will be hosting a hot air balloon show, as long as it's not too windy. Come on, Alberta, cooperate. We don't want the wind for the hot air balloon show this weekend. It's presented by the Calgary Balloon Club. It goes on Saturday and Sunday at Calgary Farmyard. So yeah, if you want to get in the car, go for a little short drive, you're going to see some pretty cool hot air balloons this weekend.
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11: Today brings some sun and a high of 19. Tomorrow will keep that sun around with a high of 23 degrees. And the sky will stay clear into Friday along with a high of 24. For more updates on local weather, visit strathmorenow.com.
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0: and James, it's alternate ending on 104.5 More Country. Good morning. I'm Candace, filling in for Hunter. We all love KFC and Oreos, but do we really need to put the two things together? 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Imagine packing your kid's lunch and putting in KFC flavored Oreos. What exactly is that? 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
5: Today rises to a high of 19 degrees with plenty of sun. Tomorrow will also be sunny along with a high of 23. And we'll get a high of 24 on Friday with a clear sky. For more on weather conditions, head to strathmorenow.com.
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0: going to leave a memory on 104.5 More Country. I'm Candace Johnson. Hockey's officially back at the Saddle Dome this week, and this is the last first week for hockey back at the Saddle Dome before it's demolished. I know, so sad. Calgary Hitmen got their home opener against the Red Deer Rebels on Friday. Then the NHL preseason gets underway Saturday, and the Flames' first home game is against Seattle on Sunday.
1: It's Brandon Zebiak here with Strathmore Now, and there is a ton going on this week throughout Strathmore. Specifically, there's the Terry Fox Run. Sacred Heart Academy and Crowther Memorial Junior High School both have their Terry Fox Run scheduled for later this week. 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
1: Good morning, I'm Jaden Cobsar with your local news update. A fog advisory is in effect this morning for Wheatland County near Strathmore, Lyalta, and Carsland. Environment Canada says dense fog could cause sudden drops in visibility, making travel difficult in some areas. The fog is expected to dissipate later this morning. People heading out on the roads are asked to slow down, turn on their lights, and keep a safe following distance. Alberta RCMP say traffic-related injuries and high-risk driving behaviors are also on the rise. Officers issued 570 tickets between January and August to drivers going at least 50 kilometers per hour over the limit. That is the highest number of those tickets recorded by the RCMP since 2022. Distracted driving offenses are up 52%, while impaired driving has risen 15% since 2022. The RCMP says many of the behaviors contributing to serious collisions are preventable. Several Terry Fox runs are taking place in Strathmore this month to raise money for cancer research. Sacred Heart Academy and Crowther Memorial Junior High School will both host school runs on Friday. The community Terry Fox run will take place Sunday with registration starting at 9 a.m. and the run getting underway at 10. The 5-kilometer route will start at the Kinsman Park Amphitheater and continue around Graves Park. Alberta is expanding respiratory virus protection ahead of the fall and winter season. Starting October 1st, RSV protection will expand to high-risk adults aged 18 to 69, including some transplant and dialysis patients. Free influenza vaccines will be available to all Albertans 6 months and older, with appointments starting October 5th. COVID-19 vaccines will be publicly funded for people 65 and older on specified eligible groups starting October 19th. The province will also offer free RSV antibody protection to babies born in hospital during RSV season. And there's a square dance party going on at Westmount School this evening. The event kicks off at 7 and is free for all to attend. You can find more information on all of these stories and more by heading over to strathmorenow.com. And in other news, rain continues to delay harvest across Alberta, with farmers facing concerns about the impact on grain quality. The wet conditions have left harvest progress behind the 5-year average for this time of year. CBSA officers at the Coutts border have seized more than 215 kilograms of suspected cocaine from 2 commercial trucks. The drugs were seized in July, with 2 drivers and a passenger arrested in connection with the 2 incidents. And the Calgary landfill fire that has burned for more than a week is under control, but the fire has not been fully extinguished. Firefighters and heavy equipment crews are continuing to smother hot spots at the site.
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1: The Calgary Flames will open their preseason schedule Sunday against the Seattle Kraken. The Toronto Blue Jays are coming off a 10-1 loss to the Detroit Tigers, with the team set to meet again this afternoon. The Calgary Stampeders will host the Ottawa Redblacks Saturday, while in local sports, the Egg River Squealand Kings face the Medicine Hat Cubs. And in high school football, the Strathmore Spartans will take on Crescent Heights Friday.
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1: Today has some sunshine and a high of 19. By tomorrow, temperatures will climb to a high of 23 with a clear sky. And Friday will be sunny with a high of 24 degrees. To see a full forecast, head to strathmorenow.com.
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0: Cameron Wickham, who didn't get to play twice in Alberta this summer. He was supposed to play, then Country Thunder Alberta got canceled, and then Big Valley Jamboree had to cancel Cameron Wickham's night with Keith Urban.
1: What can you do about that Alberta wind? 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
8: Today brings some sun and a high of 19. Tomorrow will keep that sun around with a high of 23 degrees. And the sky will stay clear into Friday along with a high of 24. For more updates on local weather, visit strathmorenow.com.
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6: Today rises to a high of 19 degrees with plenty of sun. Tomorrow will also be sunny along with a high of 23. And we'll get a high of 24 on Friday with a clear sky. For more on weather conditions, head to strathmorenow.com.
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0: Nicholson, Count the Ways, 104.5 More Country. It's Candace filling in for Hunter today. Last night at the BMO Center, they wrapped up the Ascend Flare Championship. What exactly are they flaring about? Jamaica, ooh, yes, cocktails. They're flaring about cocktails. And for anyone under the age of 40, that was a reference to the movie Cocktail starring Tom Cruise, the song Kokomo by the Beach Boys. Anyway, you know Tom Cruise had a lot of flair in the movie Cocktail. Well, if you are heading there tonight, they will flip, spin, and throw bottles while making drinks, and it's pretty incredible. But what shouldn't be a flair activity? Flair championship for bartenders, sure, but flair barbers? Maybe not. Might cut off an ear. Flair snow shoveling? That could make it more fun. I do kind of like this one. Flair school lunch making. Like you could toss that Koopa saw up in the air, spin it a few times like a drumstick, catch it, slice it, and put it in the lunch.
1: 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Specifically, there's the Terry Fox Run. Sacred Heart Academy and Crowther Memorial Junior High School both have their Terry Fox Runs scheduled for later this week. 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
1: Good morning, I'm Jaden Cobstar with your local news update. Dense fog is covering parts of southern Alberta this morning, including areas around Strathmore, Lyalta, and Carsland. Environment Canada says visibility could drop to near zero in some locations. The fog is expected to clear later this morning, but travel could be hazardous while it lasts. Drivers are being urged to use their lights, slow down, and leave extra space between vehicles. Alberta RCMP are warning drivers to make safer choices as traffic fatalities continue to rise. The RCMP recorded 192 traffic deaths between January and August, up from 144 during the same period last year. The force says if historical trends continue, 2026 could see 274 traffic fatalities. That would be the highest annual total recorded by Alberta RCMP since 2015. Police are urging drivers to avoid speeding, distracted driving, and impaired driving. The local food bank is asking for community support as it holds its third annual food drive. The fundraisers come after what the organization describes as its busiest year ever. Executive Director Lynette Ashenbrenner said requested items include pasta, crafted dinner, canned fruits and vegetables, juice and juice boxes.
2: Donations will be collected Saturday morning starting at 9 a.m. And if you don't get a door tag, it's no big deal. You can drop it off at Co-op, Sobeys, or No Frills.
1: Officials say the drive helps stock the shelves ahead of the busy back-to-school and holiday seasons. Albertans will see expanded RSV protection this fall, along with free influenza vaccines for everyone 6 months and older. RSV eligibility for high-risk adults will expand October 1st, including some Albertans aged 18 to 69. Influenza vaccine appointments begin October 5th, with children under 5 receiving vaccines through public health. Publicly funded COVID-19 vaccines will be available October 19th to Albertans 65 and older and other eligible groups. The province says flu and COVID-19 vaccines can be given during the same appointment. And a square dancing party is taking place in Strathmore this evening. The event is free to attend and begins at 7 in the Westmount School Gym. You can learn more about all of these events and more by heading to strathmorenow.com. In other news, heavy rain has slowed the harvest across southern Alberta, with farmers also reporting concerns about crop quality. The rain could affect the quality of wheat and other grain crops as harvest continues. Canada Border Services Agency officers seized 475 pounds of suspected cocaine from two trucks at the Coutts border in July. Three people were arrested in connection with the two seizures, including both truck drivers and a passenger. And the Calgary Fire Department says the landfill fire in southeast Calgary is now under control. Crews are continuing to work at the site using soil and water to smother hot spots and extinguish the remaining fire.
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1: In the NHL, the Calgary Flames are playing the Seattle Kraken on Sunday to kick off the preseason. In the MLB, the Toronto Blue Jays lost 10-1 to the Detroit Tigers. The two teams meet again this afternoon at 1 p.m. In the CFL, the Calgary Stampeders return to the field on Saturday to face the Ottawa Redblacks. And in local hockey, the Agro-Risqueland Kings are taking on the Medicine Hat Cubs on Saturday. In high school football, the Strathmore Spartans have a match against the Crescent Heights on Friday.
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1: Today clears up with a high of 19 degrees. Tomorrow will be sunny with a high of 23. And Friday warms up to a high of 24 with clear conditions. Stay updated on the weather by checking out strathmorenow.com.
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Dallas Smith is going to be at the Great Eagle Event Center September 30th with his rock band, Default. They're celebrating 25 years since the album Fallout came out. It was right around the time of Theory of a Nickel Creed. You probably know it. Here's Jim.

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11: Today brings some sun and a high of 19. Tomorrow will keep that sun around with a high of 23 degrees. And the sky will stay clear into Friday along with a high of 24. For more updates on local weather, visit strathmorenow.com.
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2: Strathmore Now weather.
14: Today rises to a high of 19 degrees with plenty of sun. Tomorrow will also be sunny along with a high of 23. And we'll get a high of 24 on Friday with a clear sky. For more on weather conditions, head to strathmorenow.com.
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0: Nelson, Raised by a Good Time, 104.5 More Country. Did you hear about the X Games coming to Alberta? You know what the X Games are, right? This is like the Olympics, snowboarding and skiing, but it's like extreme, hence the X Games. Yes, they are coming to Calgary February 19th to 21st. There will be 3 days of skiing and snowboarding. Competitions include big air, knuckle huck, slope style, super pipe. I don't know what any of those mean, but I think I sound cool saying it, don't you?
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2: The Canadian Food Grains Bank is a Christian response to hunger. Cash, grain, and livestock donations help to fund that work. Dale Friesen, the regional representative for Manitoba and Northern Ontario, says this year they have about 35 projects covering 4,000 acres, raising about $5 to $5.5 million. Saskatchewan's regional representative, Rick Block, says they have 24 registered community growing projects covering 2,700 acres, as well as the Grow Hope Saskatchewan project that focuses on more urban involvement, raising about $1 to $1.2 million. And in Alberta, Abe Jansen says this year, organizers are overseeing 28 growing projects on more than 4,000 acres, raising about $4.4 million. For Golden West, I'm Glendalee Allen Vossler.
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0: I promise you this, this much I swear. 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
1: 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I'm Hardy.
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1: I'm Brandon Zebiak with your local news update. RCMP are warning the public about a wanted man who's been reported in several communities around the region. As part of its Wanted Wednesday program, RCMP released an image of Dallas Dubois. Police say Dubois is known to appear in Calgary, Balzac, Bassano, and Irokana. RCMP are asking the public not to approach him and to report any sightings to police. Chestermere will recognize the importance of early literacy with Dolly Parton and Imagination Library Day. The city has proclaimed September 25th in honor of the program's impact on local children. More than 500 Chestermere children currently receive a free book every month through the program. Residents are being asked to donate $9.25 on the 25th to support the initiative. Organizers say the fundraiser will help put more books into the hands of local children. Alberta RCMP are warning motorists to make safer choices as traffic fatalities continue to rise. The RCMP recorded 192 traffic deaths between January and August, up from 144 during the same period last year. The force says if historical trends continue, 2026 could see 274 fatalities. This would be the highest annual total recorded by Alberta RCMP since 2015. Police are urging drivers to avoid speeding, distracted driving, and impaired driving. The Strathmore community will mark the National Day for Truth and Reconciliation with a commemorative event next Saturday. Strathmore Family and Community Support Services will host the event at the Strathmore Civic Center. The event will feature traditional dancing, drumming, and storytelling. National Day for Truth and Reconciliation is observed across Canada on September 30th. And children who need communication support can take part in an adapted story time tomorrow morning. The Strathmore Municipal Library will host the program starting at 9:15. You can get more details on this story and others at strathmorenow.com. In other news, the Alberta referendum campaign is in full swing just a month before the referendum will take place. Several events are planned in Calgary throughout the week. Calgary is also expecting a $100 increase in monthly rent. A study by the University of Calgary shows that this could lead to 10% more people entering homeless shelters. And a small plane made an emergency landing near Edmonton earlier today. Traffic was redirected as the plane landed on a highway.
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1: In the NHL, the Calgary Flames kick off the preseason this Sunday with a game against the Seattle Kraken. In Major League Baseball, the Toronto Blue Jays begin their series against the Texas Rangers starting on Friday. In CFL news, the Calgary Stampeders are back on the field Saturday in a game against the Ottawa Redblacks. While in local sports, the Agririsk Wheatland Kings are back on Saturday in a game against the Medicine Hat Cubs. And in football, the Strathmore Spartans are back on Friday in a game against Crescent Heights.
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1: Today brings in a high of 19 degrees with clear skies. We've got a bit of fog tomorrow morning with a high of 23, and Friday's bright and sunny alongside a high of 24. You can find out more info on local weather by heading to strathmorenow.com.
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Tim and the Glory Boys, If I Go Missing. Good afternoon, I'm Sharon Church. John Party up ahead with Boots Off, but first here's Rodney Atkins. Take a back road.

0: No.
1: John Party, Boots Off. Hey, I'm Sharon Church. September 16th. Already. Time feels like it's just flying. Got your Thanksgiving plans together already? How about Christmas parties? I have three already in the calendar. People are scrambling to get all of their plans in because people are busy, especially during the holidays. And if you're married, navigating the special holidays can be difficult. My husband's side, super easygoing. They'll just pick a random day to celebrate. Like Christmas last year was in February. Because who doesn't want a turkey meal and pie in the middle of the longest, shortest month of the year?
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16: Today brings in a high of 19 degrees with clear skies. Tomorrow's calling for a high of 23 as some fog enters in the morning, and it's a clear high of 24 ending the week on Friday. You can learn more about what the weather has in store by visiting strathmorenow.com.
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1: Tim Hicks, no truck song. I'm Sharon Church. Kane Brown, Woman Up Ahead. But first, here's Kelsey Kulick with Cut.

0: it sure doesn't take too long for that homework to start rolling in. Hey, I'm Sharon Church. I'll tell ya, I did not enjoy homework the first go around, and it's even worse when you're 41 and you still don't know what you're doing. Last night was math. The textbook is titled Math Makes Sense. No, it doesn't. Any chance you got some sight words kicking around in that backpack? I could really use a win right about now.
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4: We've got a high of 19 degrees today along with a nice clear sky. Things are looking similar tomorrow as temperatures reach a high of 23, and we've got a high of 24 on Friday, closing out the week with sunny skies. Download our Strathmore Now app to catch a look at our full 5-day forecast.
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0: Have you heard of the term friendflation? Hey, I'm Sharon Church. Well, it turns out Gen Z and millennials are spending an average of $250 a month just to keep up with their friends and their social lives. Dinners out, concerts, trips, parties. It's gotten so expensive that almost half of young adults admit that they're skipping major events like their friends' weddings because they just can't afford them. And I get that. It's not that I don't want to see you get married on a beach in January, but until WestJet starts accepting expired fast food coupons for payment, I'll just have to settle for the live stream.
1: It's Brandon Zebiak here with Strathmore Now, and there is a ton going on this week throughout Strathmore. 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Sacred Heart Academy and Crowther Memorial Junior High School both have their Terry Fox Run scheduled for later this week. 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
1: I'm Brandon Zebiak with your local news update. A wanted man is the subject of an RCMP warning across several communities in southern Alberta. Dallas Dubois was featured in this week's Wanted Wednesday post from RCMP. Police say he may be in areas including Calgary, Balzac, Bassano, or Iricana. The public is being told not to approach Dubois and to contact RCMP if they have more information on his whereabouts. September 25th has been proclaimed Dolly Parton and Imagination Library Day in Chestermere. The city is marking the day to highlight the importance of early literacy and access to books. More than 500 local children receive a free book each month through Dolly Parton's Imagination Library. The community is being encouraged to take part in Give Like Dolly Day by donating $9.25. Residents can also support the cause by wearing pink in memory of Dolly Parton. Albertans will see expanded RSV protection this fall, along with free influenza vaccines for everyone 6 months and older. RSV eligibility for high-risk adults will expand on the 1st, including some Albertans aged 18 to 69. Influenza vaccine appointments begin on the 5th, with children under 5 receiving vaccines through public health. Publicly funded COVID-19 vaccines will be available October 19th to Albertans 65 and older and other eligible groups. The province says flu and COVID vaccines can be given during the same appointment. A commemorative event is planned in Strathmore ahead of the National Day for Truth and Reconciliation. Strathmore Family and Community Support Services will host the event next Saturday at the Strathmore Civic Center. Residents can take part in an afternoon featuring storytelling, traditional dancing, and drumming. The National Day for Truth and Reconciliation is recognized nationwide each year on the 30th. And the Strathmore Municipal Library is hosting an adapted storytime program tomorrow morning. The program begins at 9:15 for children who need communication support. Find more information on all of these stories on strathmorenow.com. In other news, the Alberta referendum campaign is ramping up in Calgary this week. There are several events planned 1 month before the referendum is set to take place. Calgary is expecting the median monthly income for a one-bedroom apartment to go up by $100. The University of Calgary released a study claiming that this could lead to nearly 400 people seeking shelter. And a small plane had to make an emergency landing on a highway east of Edmonton. The plane had landed earlier today with no injuries being reported.
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1: In NHL news, the Calgary Flames begin their preseason with a game against the Seattle Kraken on Sunday. In MLB action, the Toronto Blue Jays return to the Diamond on Friday to play the Texas Rangers. As for the CFL, the Calgary Stampeders are looking to play the Ottawa Redblacks on Saturday. And in local sports, the Agri-Risk Wheatland Kings are taking on the Medicine Hat Cubs on Saturday. And in high school football, the Strathmore Spartans will be playing Crescent Heights on Friday.
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1: Today calls for clear skies and a high of 19 degrees. Tomorrow's got a high of 23 along with a bit of fog in the morning, and it's a sunny Friday ending the week with a high of 24. You can see the next week of weather by downloading our Strathmore Now app.
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0: 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I'm here for Classroom of the Month.
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6: Today brings in a high of 19 degrees with clear skies. Tomorrow's calling for a high of 23 as some fog enters in the morning, and it's a clear high of 24 ending the week on Friday. 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

Jess Moskaloo, Country Girls. I'm Sharon Church. I've got your sort of sports report coming up on the other side of 1:30, just after Garth Brooks, The Dance. But first, here's Tucker Wetmore, Wind Up Missing You.

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9: We've got a high of 19 degrees today, along with a nice clear sky. Things are looking similar tomorrow as temperatures reach a high of 23, and we've got a high of 24 on Friday, closing out the week with sunny skies. Download our Strathmore Now app to catch a look at our full 5-day forecast.
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0: Garth Brooks, The Dance. Hey, I'm Sharon Church, and it's now time for your sort of sports report. Back-to-back losses to Detroit have dropped Toronto 2 games behind Cleveland for that final wild card spot, and Texas has now moved ahead of them. The Jays have just a little over 40% chance of making the playoffs. And after a 10-1 blowout loss last night with only 5 hits, not looking great for the Jays. Toronto, they play the Tigers again this afternoon. With just 10 games left, there's not really much room for error. However, if sports movies have taught us anything about this situation, let's not count the Jays out just yet.
1: It's Brandon Zebiak here with Strathmore Now, and there is a ton going on this week throughout Strathmore. Specifically, there's the Terry Fox Run. Sacred Heart Academy and Crowther Memorial Junior High School both have their Terry Fox Runs scheduled for later this week. 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
1: I'm Brandon Zebiak with your local news update. Two men are facing multiple charges after an alleged vehicle theft and property damage spree across rural Alberta. RCMP say the incidents began on September 9th with a stolen vehicle in Crossfield, followed by alleged attempts to steal diesel and another truck. Staff Sergeant Mark Wilgosh with Strathmore RCMP says the incidents included damage to a rural oil lease site and a farm field.
2: Officers located brass knuckles, knives, and bear spray.
1: Nevada Desjardins and Jonathan Meekin were arrested and remanded in custody with their next court appearance set for September 18th. Chestermere will recognize the importance of early literacy with Dolly Parton and Imagination Library Day. The city has proclaimed September 25th in honor of the program's impact on local children. More than 500 Chestermere children currently receive a free book every month through the program. Residents are being asked to donate $9.25 on the 25th to support the initiative. Organizers say the fundraiser will help put more books into the hands of local children. Alberta RCMP are warning motorists to make safer choices as traffic fatalities continue to rise. The RCMP recorded 192 traffic deaths between January and August, up from 144 during the same period last year. The force says if historical trends continue, 2026 could see 274 fatalities. This would be the highest annual total recorded by Alberta RCMP since 2015. Police are urging drivers to avoid speeding, distracted driving, and impaired driving. The Strathmore community will mark the National Day for Truth and Reconciliation with a commemorative event next Saturday. Strathmore Family and Community Support Services will host the event at the Strathmore Civic Center. The event will feature traditional dancing, drumming, and storytelling. National Day for Truth and Reconciliation is observed across Canada on September 30th. And children who need communication support can take part in an adapted story time tomorrow morning. The Strathmore Municipal Library will host the program starting at 9:15. You can get more details on this story and others at strathmorenow.com. In other news, the Alberta referendum campaign is in full swing just a month before the referendum will take place. Several events are planned in Calgary throughout the week. Calgary is also expecting a $100 increase in monthly rent. A study by the University of Calgary shows that this could lead to 10% more people entering homeless shelters. And a small plane made an emergency landing near Edmonton earlier today. Traffic was redirected as the plane landed on a highway.
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1: In the NHL, the Calgary Flames kick off the preseason this Sunday with a game against the Seattle Kraken. In Major League Baseball, the Toronto Blue Jays begin their series against the Texas Rangers starting on Friday. In CFL news, the Calgary Stampeders are back on the field Saturday in a game against the Ottawa Redblacks. While in local sports, the Agririsk Wheatland Kings are back on Saturday in a game against the Medicine Hat Cubs. And in football, the Strathmore Spartans are back on Friday in a game against Crescent Heights.
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1: Today brings in a high of 19 degrees with clear skies. We've got a bit of fog tomorrow morning with a high of 23, and Friday's bright and sunny alongside a high of 24. You can find out more info on local weather by heading to strathmorenow.com.
0: She's Googled, "Is this normal?" more times than she'll admit. 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

Megan Patrick, your daddy's smile on the home stretch, brought to you by Urban's Tech and Western Wear. How you doing on this Wednesday? It's Candace Johnson with you. If you're having a bit of a rough Wednesday, this song's going to put a big smile on your face. Always puts a smile on my face. Darius Rucker from Hootie and the Blowfish. This is Wagon Wheel on the home stretch.

0: arrived. I knew it. I knew you on the home stretch. I'm Candace Johnson. I was perusing some local Facebook pages, and I saw on a Facebook page for people who love to paddleboard out at Ghost Lake that they are trying to get enough people together for a Halloween-themed witch paddle. For this Sunday. What is a witch paddle? Well, it's exactly that. You dress up like a witch and you go for a paddle. So, if you see a bunch of witches on Ghost Lake this weekend, now you know why.
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12: Today brings in a high of 19 degrees with clear skies. Tomorrow's calling for a high of 23 as some fog enters in the morning, and it's a clear high of 24 ending the week on Friday. 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

Emma and James, happy ever after you on the home stretch, brought to you by Irvin's Tack and Western Wear. It's Candace Johnson with you, and last night at the Dome was the next gen game. The rookie Oilers beat the rookie Flames 6-1. We're going to chat about preseason action after Tennille Towns.

0: Shaboozy, a bar song tipsy on the home stretch. I'm Candace Johnson. We should do a remake of that for the Saddle Dome. Everybody at the dome getting tipsy because, you know, the beer, I don't know, it seems extra strong. I think that they're just extra big, FYI. Well, hockey does return to the Saddle Dome this week. Last night was the next gen game. And on Friday, Calgary Hitmen host the Red Deer Rebels. Then the Flames preseason gets underway Sunday with Seattle at the dome.
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5: We've got a high of 19 degrees today, along with a nice clear sky. Things are looking similar tomorrow as temperatures reach a high of 23, and we've got a high of 24 on Friday, closing out the week with sunny skies. Download our Strathmore Now app to catch a look at our full 5-day forecast.
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0: Dallas Smith Autograph, 104.5 More Country. How you doing? It's Candace. Strathmore RCMP have arrested two suspects following a series of Alberta incidents. If you want more details, this is mostly stolen trucks. 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
1: It's Brandon Zebiak here with Strathmore Now, and there is a ton going on this week throughout Strathmore. 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
1: I'm Brandon Zebiak with your local news update. RCMP have arrested two men after a series of alleged vehicle thefts and property damage across rural Alberta. Police say the suspects fled from multiple traffic stops before two stolen F-350 trucks were linked to the incidents. Staff Sergeant Mark Wilgosh with Strathmore RCMP has more.
2: One of the suspect vehicles was located by one of the responding emergency response team members involved in the search. The Calgary Police Hawks helicopter was directed to the area and maintained visual tracking of the vehicle.
1: Police say brass knuckles, knives, and bear spray were found, while both suspects remain in custody awaiting court. September 25th has been proclaimed Dolly Parton and Imagination Library Day in Chestermere. The city is marking the day to highlight the importance of early literacy and access to books. More than 500 local children receive a free book each month through Dolly Parton's Imagination Library. The community is being encouraged to take part in Give Like Dolly Day by donating $9.25. Residents can also support the cause by wearing pink in memory of Dolly Parton. Albertans will see expanded RSV protection this fall, along with free influenza vaccines for everyone 6 months and older. RSV eligibility for high-risk adults will expand on the 1st, including some Albertans aged 18 to 69. Influenza vaccine appointments begin on the 5th, with children under 5 receiving vaccines through public health. Publicly funded COVID-19 vaccines will be available October 19th to Albertans 65 and older and other eligible groups. The province says flu and COVID vaccines can be given during the same appointment. A commemorative event is planned in Strathmore ahead of the National Day for Truth and Reconciliation. Strathmore Family and Community Support Services will host the event next Saturday at the Strathmore Civic Center. Residents can take part in an afternoon featuring storytelling, traditional dancing, and drumming. The National Day for Truth and Reconciliation is recognized nationwide each year on the 30th. And the Strathmore Municipal Library is hosting an adapted storytime program tomorrow morning. The program begins at 9:15 for children who need communication support. Find more information on all of these stories on strathmorenow.com. In other news, the Alberta referendum campaign is ramping up in Calgary this week. There are several events planned 1 month before the referendum is set to take place. Calgary is expecting the median monthly income for a one-bedroom apartment to go up by $100. The University of Calgary released a study claiming that this could lead to nearly 400 people seeking shelter. And a small plane had to make an emergency landing on a highway east of Edmonton. The plane had landed earlier today with no injuries being reported.
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1: In NHL news, the Calgary Flames begin their preseason with a game against the Seattle Kraken on Sunday. In MLB action, the Toronto Blue Jays return to the Diamond on Friday to play the Texas Rangers. As for the CFL, the Calgary Stampeders are looking to play the Ottawa Redblacks on Saturday. And in local sports, the AgriRisk Wheatland Kings are taking on the Medicine Hat Cubs on Saturday. And in high school football, the Strathmore Spartans will be playing Crescent Heights on Friday.
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1: Today calls for clear skies and a high of 19 degrees. Tomorrow's got a high of 23 along with a bit of fog in the morning, and it's a sunny Friday ending the week with a high of 24. You can see the next week of weather by downloading our Strathmore Now app.
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Zach McPhee, The Way I Know You Now on the home stretch, brought to you by Irvin's Tech and Western Wear. This is one of my first favorite country songs, Trisha Yearwood. She's in love with the boy.

0: Zimmerman Chevy Silverado on the home stretch. I'm Candace Johnson. Grey Cup is coming to Calgary November 15th, and they've announced the Grey Cup Festival, which gets underway November 11th to 14th at Stampede Park. There's going to be a secret country concert, like with a big headliner on the 14th. So hopefully they'll be announcing that at some point, or maybe they'll keep it a surprise right up until the night before the Grey Cup. I don't know. Did you hear the new Grey Cup mascot's got a name? Yeah. They did a little contest in schools in Alberta where like grade four kids got to pick names for the new mascot. They were told what the mascot looked like, and a Cochrane kid named Jasper named the Grey Cup mascot for 2026. His name will be Pancake, and he is a beaver, looks like a beaver, wearing a large white cowboy hat and a jersey apron featuring the Grey Cup logo. And I didn't know this because, well, I'm not a big football fan, but Pancake is also a move used in football.
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15: Today brings in a high of 19 degrees with clear skies. Tomorrow's calling for a high of 23 as some fog enters in the morning, and it's a clear high of 24 ending the week on Friday. You can learn more about what the weather has in store by visiting strathmorenow.com.
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Jess Moskaluk, life for me on the home stretch. I'm Candace Johnson. 100 days until Christmas. You heard it right. 100 days till Christmas. Here's High Valley.

0: It's the home stretch. I'm Candace Johnson. How you doing? Did you know that today it is officially 100 days until Christmas Day? Yeah. And those of you on the text line, angry texts, why are you talking about Christmas? It's not even Halloween yet. Well, this song's for you. Just see those sleigh bells jingling, ring, jingle, jingling too. It's lovely weather for a sleigh ride together with you. Woo! I guess you don't like Christmas as much as I do, because the fact that we're 100 days away just makes me excited.
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8: We've got a high of 19 degrees today along with a nice clear sky. Things are looking similar tomorrow as temperatures reach a high of 23, and we've got a high of 24 on Friday, closing out the week with sunny skies. Download our Strathmore Now app to catch a look at our full 5-day forecast.
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0: is Tim Hicks Quits 104.5 More Country. I'm Candace Johnson. 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
1: I'm Brandon Zebiak with your local news update. Two men are facing multiple charges after an alleged vehicle theft and property damage spree across rural Alberta. RCMP say the incidents began on September 9th with a stolen vehicle in Crossfield, followed by alleged attempts to steal diesel and another truck. Staff Sergeant Mark Wilgosh with Strathmore RCMP says the incidents included damage to a rural oil lease site and a farm field.
2: Officers located brass knuckles, knives, and bear spray.
1: Nevada Desjardins and Jonathan Meekin were arrested and remanded in custody with their next court appearance set for September 18th. Chestermere will recognize the importance of early literacy with Dolly Parton and Imagination Library Day. The city has proclaimed September 25th in honor of the program's impact on local children. More than 500 Chestermere children currently receive a free book every month through the program. Residents are being asked to donate $9.25 on the 25th to support the initiative. Organizers say the fundraiser will help put more books into the hands of local children. Alberta RCMP are warning motorists to make safer choices as traffic fatalities continue to rise. The RCMP recorded 192 traffic deaths between January and August, up from 144 during the same period last year. The force says if historical trends continue, 2026 could see 274 fatalities. This would be the highest annual total recorded by Alberta RCMP since 2015. Police are urging drivers to avoid speeding, distracted driving, and impaired driving. The Strathmore community will mark the National Day for Truth and Reconciliation with a commemorative event next Saturday. Strathmore Family and Community Support Services will host the event at the Strathmore Civic Center. The event will feature traditional dancing, drumming, and storytelling. National Day for Truth and Reconciliation is observed across Canada on September 30th. And children who need communication support can take part in an adapted story time tomorrow morning. The Strathmore Municipal Library will host the program starting at 9:15. You can get more details on this story and others at strathmorenow.com. In other news, the Alberta referendum campaign is in full swing just a month before the referendum will take place. Several events are planned in Calgary throughout the week. Calgary is also expecting a $100 increase in monthly rent. A study by the University of Calgary shows that this could lead to 10% more people entering homeless shelters. And a small plane made an emergency landing near Edmonton earlier today. Traffic was redirected as the plane landed on a highway.
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1: In the NHL, the Calgary Flames kick off the preseason this Sunday with a game against the Seattle Kraken. In Major League Baseball, the Toronto Blue Jays begin their series against the Texas Rangers starting on Friday. In CFL news, the Calgary Stampeders are back on the field Saturday in a game against the Ottawa Redblacks. While in local sports, the Agri-Risk Wheatland Kings are back on Saturday in a game against the Medicine Hat Cubs. And in football, the Strathmore Spartans are back on Friday in a game against Crescent Heights.
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1: Tonight calls for clear skies and a low of 3 degrees. Tomorrow's bright and sunny with a high of 23, and Friday keeps the sun around for a high of 24. You can take a look at our full 5-day forecast by heading to strathmorenow.com.
0: Because sometimes the only thing holding it together is duct tape and a country song. 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

James Barker Band After Dark on the home stretch, brought to you by Irvin's Tack and Western Wear. I was just talking about Christmas. Guess what? I've got another Christmas fun pack for you. We're 100 days out, officially. 34% of you have already started Christmas shopping. What's the earliest you ever bought a Christmas present? I'm curious. Did you remember where it was? Sometimes I still find Christmas gifts that I bought years ago hidden in the basement.

Russell Dickerson, Worth Your Wild on the home stretch. I'm Candace Johnson. It's officially pumpkin season in Alberta. Calgary Farmyards already got their fall season underway, Butterfield Acres as well. Pumpkins After Dark starts next week. So I went on the search for some like wholesome pumpkin content today, and instead I found Jabbering Jack, which is a pumpkin that sings songs that might not be totally appropriate for the kids.

0: not so bad so far, right? But here's the change.
1: Who wants to be wicked for one night?
2: What?
1: Do I look mesmerizing
2: what?
1: In this light? This villainous facade is just because I'm shy.
0: What?
1: Come closer.
0: What?
1: I've kissed for you.
0: What?
1: And it tastes like pumpkin pie.
0: Oh, Jabbering Jack! He's got a kiss for you. It tastes like pumpkin pie.
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20: Tonight brings in a low of 3 degrees with clear skies. Tomorrow stays sunny as temperatures reach a high of 23, and we've got a high of 24 on Friday along with a ton of sun. You can check out local weather conditions on strathmorenow.com.
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0: Jelly Roll, I am not okay on the home stretch. I'm Candace Johnson. Did you know they have pigeons available for adoption at the Calgary Humane Society? Yeah, this is for real. The Calgary Humane Society has two pigeons. They are a package deal. If you want these pigeons, they could be yours. Very, very interesting. Did you know that coming up this Saturday, Bright Creek is doing a drive-in movie fundraiser? Yeah, they're supporting the Calgary Humane Society, and they'll be showing Hocus Pocus. Yeah, this sounds super fun. It's happening at the Bright Creek Shopping Center. Hocus Pocus, 8 p.m. September 19th, with proceeds going to the Calgary Humane Society, who, in case you didn't hear, has two pigeons available for adoption.
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3: It's a clear night as temperatures drop to a low of 3 degrees. We've got some fog tomorrow morning, leading to a daytime high of 23, and Friday's got a ton of sun with a high of 24. 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

0: 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Candace Johnson with you. The blue carts are rolling out in Strathmore ahead of this new October recycling launch. We've got everything you need to know about the new recycling program up on our website, strathmorenow.com.
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2: The Canadian Food Grains Bank is a Christian response to hunger. Cash, grain, and livestock donations help to fund that work. Dale Friesen, the regional representative for Manitoba and Northern Ontario, says this year they have about 35 projects covering 4,000 acres, raising about $5 to $5.5 million. Saskatchewan's regional representative, Rick Block, says they have 24 registered community growing projects covering 2,700 acres, as well as the Grow Hope Saskatchewan project that focuses on more urban involvement, raising about $1 to $1.2 million. And in Alberta, Abe Jansen says this year, organizers are overseeing 28 growing projects on more than 4,000 acres, raising about $4.4 million. For Golden West, I'm Glendalee Allen Vossler.
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1: I'm Brandon Zebiak with your local news update. RCMP have arrested two men after a series of alleged vehicle thefts and property damage across rural Alberta. Police say the suspects fled from multiple traffic stops before two stolen F-350 trucks were linked to the incidents. Staff Sergeant Mark Wilgosh with Strathmore RCMP has more.
2: One of the suspect vehicles was located by one of the responding emergency response team members involved in the search. The Calgary Police Hawks helicopter was directed to the area and maintained visual tracking of the vehicle.
1: Police say brass knuckles, knives, and bear spray were found, while both suspects remain in custody awaiting court. September 25th has been proclaimed Dolly Parton and Imagination Library Day in Chestermere. The city is marking the day to highlight the importance of early literacy and access to books. More than 500 local children receive a free book each month through Dolly Parton's Imagination Library. The community is being encouraged to take part in Give Like Dolly Day by donating $9.25. Residents can also support the cause by wearing pink in memory of Dolly Parton. Albertans will see expanded RSV protection this fall, along with free influenza vaccines for everyone 6 months and older. RSV eligibility for high-risk adults will expand on the 1st, including some Albertans aged 18 to 69. Influenza vaccine appointments begin on the 5th, with children under 5 receiving vaccines through public health. Publicly funded COVID-19 vaccines will be available October 19th to Albertans 65 and older and other eligible groups. The province says flu and COVID vaccines can be given during the same appointment. A commemorative event is planned in Strathmore ahead of the National Day for Truth and Reconciliation. Strathmore Family and Community Support Services will host the event next Saturday at the Strathmore Civic Center. Residents can take part in an afternoon featuring storytelling, traditional dancing, and drumming. The National Day for Truth and Reconciliation is recognized nationwide each year on the 30th. And the Strathmore Municipal Library is hosting an adapted storytime program tomorrow morning. The program begins at 9:15 for children who need communication support. Find more information on all of these stories on strathmorenow.com. In other news, the Alberta referendum campaign is ramping up in Calgary this week. There are several events planned 1 month before the referendum is set to take place. Calgary is expecting the median monthly income for a one-bedroom apartment to go up by $100. The University of Calgary released a study claiming that this could lead to nearly 400 people seeking shelter. And a small plane had to make an emergency landing on a highway east of Edmonton. The plane had landed earlier today with no injuries being reported.
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1: In NHL news, the Calgary Flames begin their preseason with a game against the Seattle Kraken on Sunday. In MLB action, the Toronto Blue Jays return to the Diamond on Friday to play the Texas Rangers. As for the CFL, the Calgary Stampeders are looking to play the Ottawa Redblacks on Saturday. And in local sports, the AgriRisk Wheatland Kings are taking on the Medicine Hat Cubs on Saturday. And in high school football, the Strathmore Spartans will be playing Crescent Heights on Friday.
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1: Tonight brings in clear skies and a low of 3 degrees. We've got a bit of fog tomorrow morning along with a high of 23, and Friday's got a high of 24 with sunny skies. You can see what the weather has in store by downloading our Strathmore Now app.
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Cameron Wickham, Kingdom of Fear on the home stretch. Coming up next, what's happening in entertainment, brought to you by the Grey Eagle Event Center. We have a few announcements today on the Grey Eagle Event Center front. An 80s band will be coming. I'm going to have ticket details for you. We've also got a story about Morgan Wallen, maybe on Grand Theft Auto 6. Stick around. What's happening in entertainment after Leanne Womack? I hope.

0: in the know. Here's Candace with what's happening in entertainment. 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
1: Well, Florida Georgia Line just announced their reunion tour for 2027.

0: Yeah, it's called Anything Goes Again, the festival tour, and there will be 12 shows, including the Stagecoach Country Music Festival in California. Well, Morgan Wallen shared a picture on social media that looks a lot like the artwork from Grand Theft Auto 6. I just wanna love somebody who won't leave a hole in my heart. Yeah, now fans are buzzing that maybe his music is going to be featured in the game. Well, Taylor Frankie Paul is set to return for The Secret Lives of Mormon Wives Season 6.
1: You're clearly not happy because look how miserable you are.
2: The low blows, attacking someone's character.
3: I'm definitely at my boiling point.
0: Yeah, I'm not sure why or how this is the case. It seems like reality TV might not be the best fit for Taylor Frankie Paul. Am I right? And just announced today, Men Without Hats will be at the Great Eagle Event Center on January 27th. We can dance, we can dance. Everything's out of control. 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I'm Candace, and that's what's happening in entertainment, brought to you by the Great Eagle Event Center.
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7: Tonight brings in a low of 3 degrees with clear skies. Tomorrow stays sunny as temperatures reach a high of 23, and we've got a high of 24 on Friday along with a ton of sun. You can check out local weather conditions on strathmorenow.com.
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Woman Love. That is Aaron Goodvin on the home stretch, brought to you by Urban's Tack and Western Wear. Dallas Smith's old band, Default. They like to rock out. They're going to be playing the Great Eagle Event Center September 30th. Here's Good Time Goes on the home stretch.

0: Morgan Wallen, don't we, on the home stretch. I'm Candace Johnson. If you're looking to do a little painting this year, maybe inside, maybe outside, Sherwin-Williams has announced their 2027 color of the year. If I'm honest, I don't think I want this color in my house. It's celery. Yep, celery is the Sherwin-Williams 2027 color of the year. So that kind of got me thinking, what should Alberta's official color be for 2027? Like Chinook brown, Rocky Mountain blue, maybe wild rose pink?
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8: It's a clear night as temperatures drop to a low of 3 degrees. We've got some fog tomorrow morning leading to a daytime high of 23, and Friday's got a ton of sun with a high of 24. You can see the next week of weather by downloading our Strathmore Now app.
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0: Kelly, Whatever It Takes on 104.5 More Country. I'm Candace Johnson. Tomorrow morning, I'm filling in for Hunter Pratt, which means I will give you a chance to win tickets to Landmark Cinemas. Not just tickets, but tickets and treats. 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

say. 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
1: I'm Brandon Zebiak with your local news update. Two men are facing multiple charges after an alleged vehicle theft and property damage spree across rural Alberta. RCMP say the incidents began on September 9th with a stolen vehicle in Crossfield, followed by alleged attempts to steal diesel and another truck. Staff Sergeant Mark Wilgosh with Strathmore RCMP says the incidents included damage to a rural oil lease site and a farm field.
2: Officers located brass knuckles, knives, and bear spray.
1: Nevada Desjardins and Jonathan Meekin were arrested and remanded in custody with their next court appearance set for September 18th. Chestermere will recognize the importance of early literacy with Dolly Parton and Imagination Library Day. The city has proclaimed September 25th in honor of the program's impact on local children. More than 500 Chestermere children currently receive a free book every month through the program. Residents are being asked to donate $9.25 on the 25th to support the initiative. Organizers say the fundraiser will help put more books into the hands of local children. Alberta RCMP are warning motorists to make safer choices as traffic fatalities continue to rise. The RCMP recorded 192 traffic deaths between January and August, up from 144 during the same period last year. The force says if historical trends continue, 2026 could see 274 fatalities. This would be the highest annual total recorded by Alberta RCMP since 2015. Police are urging drivers to avoid speeding, distracted driving, and impaired driving. The Strathmore community will mark the National Day for Truth and Reconciliation with a commemorative event next Saturday. Strathmore Family and Community Support Services will host the event at the Strathmore Civic Center. The event will feature traditional dancing, drumming, and storytelling. National Day for Truth and Reconciliation is observed across Canada on September 30th. And children who need communication support can take part in an adapted story time tomorrow morning. The Strathmore Municipal Library will host the program starting at 9:15. You can get more details on this story and others at strathmorenow.com. In other news, the Alberta referendum campaign is in full swing just a month before the referendum will take place. Several events are planned in Calgary throughout the week. Calgary is also expecting a $100 increase in monthly rent. A study by the University